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Good morning, lovely listeners. 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So starting things off nice

I'm a Fool by Family Company and Shea Givens. And first of all, we had From the Start by the very lovely Lofi. I first heard her play something in a concert on New Year's Eve on the telly a year ago, and oh my goodness, she is just amazing. So here we are, midway through June already. Where has that gone? It is certainly flying by. And as promised, a bit later on, I'll share something about the gig we went to last week and maybe even share a beautiful, pure heart, soul gospel hit. Regardless of beliefs, music unites us all, and I'm really grateful for it. And especially this week, it's been a really hard week. I've been feeling quite flat and overwhelmed because there is something that is niggling at me. But you know, by writing this show, and certainly by playing the show and recording it for you today, I'm hoping by the end of it, my music will make my mood be lifted, and yours too, and we'll all be ready to shine. Here's a beautiful track by Stephen Bishop. It Might Be You.

And that was the beautiful vocals of Rumour, and I Can't Go For That. That was originally done by Hall & Oates, I believe. Excuse me. Well, not every day begins with boundless energy, but this week has got me really thinking about music and why I love it so much. And of course, there are many reasons I've shared with you over the past shows here on Bognor Radio Respect. But music can take us all closer to where we'd like to be. And you know, I just had an inkling that once I sat down to write the show, I would start to feel better. And I definitely did. So thank you to each and every one of you for listening, because it's doing us all good. There's a little bit for you and a tiny, teeny bit for me too. So grab your coffee or your tea and let's get this day moving with some more feel-good tunes. Starting off with Back Together Again, Roberta Flack and Donny Hathaway.

0: Finishing that little set there with For Once in My Life by Stevie Wonder. Of course, sandwiched in the middle, we had Easier Said Than Done by Shack Attack for Colin. And then, first of all, back together again. So, we've arrived at the longest day of the year. My goodness me. So, this next song goes out to all of you who will be celebrating in style wherever you're celebrating. So just now you might be walking the dog or sipping coffee in your PJs, planning your shop for the week ahead. Let's see if we can add a little extra shine to your morning with this from Ray.
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1: Absolutely right. Together, we are definitely stronger. And we've reached that wonderful time of our week, our sunny spot. And I would like to dedicate this week's sunny spot to some of our very brand new listeners. I've been working with a beautiful group of people in Worthing for the past 5 or so weeks, and I'm dedicating this to you. They're all relatively new to this idea of slowing down, pausing and taking this really precious time for themselves, if only for a few minutes. So as we arrive at our sunny spot, inviting you to get as comfy as is possible. Whether that may be lying down from now on till the rest of the show, or whether you're just going to take a seat and flop for just the next 4 or so minutes. And as you arrive, taking a few deeper breaths in and out, letting the body sink a little bit deeper. And as your body starts to rest and relax, know that you're giving yourself a boost, slowing down your heart rate, lowering your blood pressure, and engaging your very own soothing system, just like you might see a cat do in a sunny spot, a corner of a rug, a corner of a room. So now inviting you to place a hand maybe on your tummy or on your heart region, the heart space, and just noticing the breathing movement, the breath sensations. And as you enjoy this next piece of music, just staying right where you are and enjoying the breath in and breath out.

And there we go with our sunny spot for this week. Hope you got the opportunity to stop and breathe and not do much more else than that. So yawning and stretching, not needing to move too quick just yet. Enjoying the limey feel of this morning. Two nice hits now to bring you round again from the brand new heavies. Never Stop and Midnight at the Oasis.

How wonderful that was. Midnight at the Oasis. And they're doing quite a few gigs at the moment. I do believe the brand new heavies are definitely making a comeback. So try to get to see them. They're very funky, very groovy, and I can honestly promise you, you will want to dance. Music certainly has the ability to lift your mood, that's for sure. And I hope this radio station, which is dedicated to mental health and well-being, has a positive effect. And that's why we're here, right? Here's a beautiful song now with Ain't No Mountain High Enough by Marvin Gaye and Tammy Terrell. Enjoy. Ain't no mountain-

Lovely stuff there. Now, if you remember, I mentioned last week, we were going to go and watch the London Community Gospel Choir. And we were not disappointed. We went with our really good friends, our fun buddies. Oh my goodness, the LCGC had the moves. Their voices were outstanding. They played for 2 hours and raised the roof, and we danced and danced. They were in a quite small, intimate new venue in Islington called Soul Mama, filled with good vibes and great music. So first of all, I'm going to play you Shackles by Mary Mary in true gospel spirit. And then following that, with the one and only Beverly Knight featuring the London Community Gospel Choir. Enjoy, everybody.

Oh, thank you there to Beverly Knight, Mark Knight and the London Community Gospel Choir. Hopefully that gave you a little taste of what we experienced last week. I have been dancing away as that tune was playing. Those beautiful voices, that gorgeous, gorgeous energy. Ah, so hopefully you're all feeling a bit more shiny right now. I certainly, certainly am. And that's it. I'm afraid for this week, our time has come to an end. But don't move anywhere. We've got obviously the rest of the day coming up here on Bognor Radio Respect. I'm leaving you with Blurred Lines. Enjoy, and I'll see you next week. Bye-bye.

Thank you, Tor. What a great way to kickstart your Sunday, huh? That was a fabulous Lyman Shine show there. Good morning, one and all. It is time now for our hour of letting it all go. Forget anyone is watching or listening. And to sing and dance your little butts off, I am counting on you. We have the next hour together, so do not let me down. First up, this is Spanya with Call Me.

Well, that was a beaut, wasn't it? You're very glad that I had my microphone turned down because I was screeching that one. Absolutely beautiful. That was Nate Smith with Fix What You Didn't Break. Right, what you up to? Working, driving, barbecuing. I'll take a burger if anyone wants to drop one round. Whatever you're up to, enjoy it. The sunshine certainly makes everything a bit better, doesn't it? Okie dokie, we've got some Shaky. Yeah, I know you want that one. Alison Moyet and some LMFAO coming up. But not before this absolute belter from ABBA. So tell me, does your mother know?

Thank you, Alison. That was Week in the Presence of Beauty. Now get that cup of tea on the side. It's no time for that now. Here's LMFAO.

Well, you can't go wrong with that one on a beautiful Sunday afternoon in the sunshine, can you? What a belter. All right, usual housekeeping coming up. 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We do love to hear from you. Right, up next, we're going to have a little bit of Tiffany for our very own DJ Wayne of the Dirty Pop Show, who is currently over in the States prepping to marry his fiancé Daniel any day now. Woohoo! Well,

the fabulous Showaddy Waddy with the Moon of Love, under the Moon of Love, I should say, goes out to my dad on a wonderful Father's Day and to all those lovely dads and stepdads out there. Enjoy your day. Next up, we've got Phil Collins and You Can't Hurry Love.

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the absolutely fabulous Queen with I Was Born to Love You, one of my absolute personal favourites. Okay, we haven't got long, guys. About 10 minutes left, so I'm going to squeeze in as much as I can, as I always do. Next up, some Lady A with Need You Now.

I'm sad to say, guys, but that is it. Our hour is done for this week. It's been a great hour. I've had a great time. Hope you have too. I'm going to leave you with the fabulous Miss Celine Dion, and That's the Way It Is. Stay tuned for Sid and his Britonic show, and I will see you the same time, same place next week. Enjoy the rest of your day. I'm going to leave you with All My Love.

Well, hello there, this is your favourite host, DJ Seared, bringing you the Bretonic Boom. That's one way to kick off our show. That was The Jam with In The City. Now, we're getting a bit more psychedelic with this next one. Black Rebel Motorcycle Club, sounding like they just walked out of a Californian desert at 3 in the morning. This one is called Six Barrel Shotgun from their album Take Them On Your Own, which came out in 2003. If you personally ask me what my favourite two records by the Black Rebel Motorcycle Club are, it's their first two, BRMC, and this one. Here's Six Barrel Shotgun, Black Rebel Motorcycle Club,

Well, that's a statement and a half, isn't it? Kicking open the door and making yourselves well known. That was BRMC with Six Barrel Shotgun. Now, this next one's for my lower league football fans. Yes, I'm an Ipswich fan, and yes, I've spent most of my life following Ipswich in the Championship or League One. We're back in the Premier League. This one's called We'll Live and Die in These Towns by the NME. They're also on tour with Ocean Colour Scene. We'll Live and Die in These Towns by the NME.

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1: You know how much we love a big chorus and anthemic moments on the Britonic Boom, don't you? Now, this next one is Ocean Colour Scene. Them lot are on tour. Places I'd recommend checking out are Ticketmaster or Facebook for more information. So, I remember talking to my mum about this when it came on the radio the other month when we were driving home. She was talking to me about how she remembers it coming out quite well. Here's Ocean Colour Scene with the Riverboat song.

You think I'd forgotten about these lot just because I had exams? No, you're wrong. They've got a gig on the 27th of June 2026 at the Wedgwood Rooms in Portsmouth supporting Homegrown Sounds. If you want to find out more, I'd recommend looking at the Wedgwood Rooms webpage for more information. Now, here's the Sounds with what could be the single of the summer. Here's Hotel 11 by the Sounds on the best radio station with the best DJ you'll ever hear. Hotel 11, the Sounds.

If I could wrap up your summer vibes in one song, it would be The Sounds with Hotel 11. But now I want to get a bit glammy. We're going to Suede with their self-titled debut album. My favourite song on that is called Metal Mickey.

0: Now, what a song that was, and I hope you've all been spreading good vibes in your area. Did you tune in to Wednesday's special World Cup show? Hopefully you did. If you did, you'll recognise this one. England Diary by Black Grape. If you didn't, you may hear it for the first time ever, or just for the first time in a while. Right, did any of you watch the England match on Wednesday night? I did, and I thought it was an absolute cracker. What a penalty from Harry Kane and Marcus Rashford. You may win us the cup. England Diary, Black Grape.
1: Some of you guys, but I want you to hear me out. Now look, you know, different people think about life in different ways. Lawyers think life is a big courtroom. Doctors probably think life is like a big operation. And bus drivers think life is a big bus, I guess. Who knows what the hell those guys think.
2: You're right, Coach.
1: Yeah. Anyway, I always thought of life as a big football game.
3: You get, I got goals. You get, I get

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1: So these lot have been in far too much controversy recently, just for maybe lifting a couple of lyrics from Oasis and some other Britpop bands here and there. Park Drive, have you not heard of them? I've actually spent some time listening to them, and I can't stop listening to them because I think that they're pretty cool and I really want them to go on and do good things with their career, right? Like, on the internet, on their comment sections on TikTok, it just seems to be people just going, you use ChatGPT to write all your lyrics. So what? AI is pretty useful. If you use it, cool. If you don't, that's also all right. But I was playing this in the car to my dad the other day, and he was like, I don't see what people's problem is. It just sounds like standard 90s indie. And that's what I'm saying. I think that they're pretty cool. And that's why I'm going to advertise and play their music on this show. Because I only like to play good and cool music. These lot are new. These lot are upcoming. They've got attitude. Here's Park Drive with Stone Cold.

So, what did you lot think of that? I didn't think it was too bad. I was listening to some of Paul McCartney's new stuff the other day because I bought his album on CD and it popped through the door on Tuesday when I was off home from school because, you know, GCSEs are all done. Come on, I'm very happy about that. I'll chat more later about GCSEs and A-levels for you lot that have gone through that. Mainly GCSEs because that's what I've done. I can't really talk about things that I don't know about, so, and I'm not going to get into that. Anyway, Paul

Yes, this next one's a personal favourite of mine. The Rolling Stones, right? I just can vividly remember my dad going, "I'm bored of whatever you're listening to, son. I'm going to put some epic music on the way to D&D, right? We had his phone plugged into the car. He took some Rolling Stones on. This came on and I went, "Oh my days, this is amazing. Here's Time Is On My Side by the Rolling Stones." Yeah.

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1: This next one hits differently because it gives me childhood memories of driving home from school with my dad when my Year 5 teacher didn't understand me. Nice one, mate. Anyway, here's Whipping Piccadilly by Gomez.

My favourite band of all time that I play on here, Oasis. And no, it's not Wonderwall. I swear to God, if someone asked me to play that again, I might just go a little bit mental. Funnily enough, playing that song really does actually give my strumming hand a little bit of a hard time. Anyway, next song is Oasis with I Hope I Think I Know from the Critics album Be Here Now.

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1: Well, people, are we feeling good vibes and good music on the Bretonic Show? 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Anyway, here's Blur with Song 2. It's going to be a banger. Everybody knows it. It's a classic in the Britpop genre.

Mr. Johnny Marr's got a new track out. It's called Spin, and I'm, of course, going to spin it on Bognor Radio Respect. Do you see what I did there? Haha, very funny. Do you know what Morrissey has on his toast? I don't know, but Johnny Marr might. Anyway, Johnny Marr's new track, Spin.

We're not turning away from our jangly guitars and upbeat vibes just yet. That last song was a classic in the making, of course, because it's just new. This next one is a classic. It's Sit Down by James.

So, who wants a little bit of, like, 60s sing-along vibes? It's not really what I do here, but it's, of course, the Beatles. And, oh, it's She Loves You. And, yes, you lot can sing along. You lot can sing along and feel happy, because I want you to feel the best versions of yourselves when listening in. She Loves You by the Beatles.

So, who did tune into my Wednesday slot where I did a football-dedicated show? My stepdad Adam got really annoyed that I played Cigarettes and Alcohol by Oasis. Just got to suck it up as an Arsenal fan and just got to roll with it, my man. You know, I'm an Ipswich fan through and through. Giving us Liverpool and Man United back-to-back was a bit of a harsh choice, but we got to drop the clubs for the minute, and we got a unite as one to support our beautiful country, and we got to support the beautiful game. This is Free Lions 1998 by Badil, Skinner and the Lightning Seeds.

0: Well, I hope you lot are spreading positive vibes in your local area and helping out your community. And to those at school, must be fun. And for those that have just done exams, whether it's GCSEs or A-levels, I hope that you lot are doing all right. First week out of that stuff now, isn't it? It feels very good to be free. As Noel says, it's good to be free. So, men, it's Men's Mental Health Month. You don't have to struggle alone. Speaking out is not a weakness. It's a sign of strength. If you need help, in the UK, the Samaritan lines are available at 116 123. 116 123. Yours truly, the godlike genius and legend that is DJ Sid, signing off.
1: Quick, Dave, quick! It's time for the Dave the Duck Show! Yes, right now. Check your watch. Come on. I can see you got a massive cake. Why'd you have a massive cake? Come on, it's time for the show. That's your summer solstice cake. Okay. Okay. So you have to eat it throughout the day to celebrate the summer solstice. That sounds a really strange tradition, Dave. Where did that come from? You made it up. Okay, just bring the cake. Come on, Dave, you can eat it while we do the show. Oh, it's good of you to share a bit with me. Thank you. Yeah, I mean, it's massive, Dave, so come on. You're hungry, okay. And it is a long day. Yes, I know, there's a lot of hours. Because it's, yeah, right. Come on, it's time for the show.
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Thanks for joining us for yet another Dave the Duck Show. This is show number 320. 320, that's right, Dave. And as always, you are tuned to me, JP, the square pusher, and Dave, come on. I'm also a duck wrangler. You're difficult, mate, sometimes. Okay. Me, the duck wrangler, JP, and armed with his sound effects generator, which is really amazing and comes from China, I believe. Near China. It might be North Korea. Oh. Anyway, leading the way is the King of Duckness. The Great Ductator. The Anatidae of Angmering. Dave the Duck. As always, this show is coming to you almost live and direct. Almost, that's right, Dave. From very close to a fish and chip shop at the end of the Strand, in Goring-by-Sea, via beautiful Bognor Regis. Yeah, the sun is hot, the beach is beautiful, and the chips are great. Well said, Dave. No, let's not start going into sauce, Dave. Come on. Back to the show. Today is a very special and important day. It is the London to Brighton bike ride. You're right, Dave, but that's not what I was thinking of. No, Dave, it's Father's Day. Yeah, that's right. That's right, my friend. This is a day where we celebrate all the fathers and father figures that we may have had in our lives that were positive. Celebrate them if you can, if you're lucky enough to have had them. We were very lucky, that's right, Dave. Yeah, we've been very lucky. So it's got to be said, thank you so much, dads. Got a big round of applause there for you. You're awesome, awesome dads. That's for you. We aren't having a big dad-themed duck show today because some people find it a little bit triggering, Father's Day. Yeah, it can be upsetting in a number of different ways, so do take care of yourselves out there. What we are going to do, though, as it's show number 320, is have a Musician's Corner special. That's right, Dave. Yeah, that's right. This is the show where we celebrate all those up-and-coming bands and musicians who've shared their magical musical mastery with us and made the show better. That's right, Dave. Did you say bearable or better? Better. Yes, of course. Yes. Not beta. Better. The first piece of music we're going to enjoy is a project that I've been involved with, which is called... Dave, what are we calling this? No, we can't call it that. We might get into trouble, Dave. Yeah, I know you're on the Jew's harp, but come on. Stop mucking around, changing the name. What did we agree on? Ah, yes. Okay, the IOP. That will do the job. It's a silly acronym. It just does the job. Yeah, I can't remember what it means, Dave. What does it mean? Okay, yes, that's right. That was it. IOP. I remember. Excellent. Well said, my friend. This track from the musical project that we are calling the IOP, just temporarily,
That's right, yeah, them. Yeah, all right, Dave, stop it. The track that we're going to enjoy from the IOP is called Jagged Blade. This is, yeah, that's right. Yeah, you're absolutely right, Dave. It is long overdue, yeah. You heard it almost first, right here on the Dave the Duck Show.

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1: The next musician we're revisiting is Elliot Bird. It's a very good name, Dave, you're right. Elliot Bird is a 26-year-old musician and producer based in East Sussex. 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He's been likened to Jack Johnson, and he describes his sound as original R&B, taking inspiration from artists like Jamiroquai and Bill Withers. Elliot can be found on Spotify, and he's also on YouTube at youtube.com/user/thesmellbird. 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This track is called Leaving Tomorrow.

0: 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You love his upbeat, funky tempo and sound. 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Thank you for the music, Elliot. The next band we're revisiting are Strangers From Birth. 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

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The next band we're revisiting are Hurricane Shack. 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

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You're going there now, are you, Dave? Good stuff. Well, before you go, there's one last thing to say, and that is... thank you for the music, Hurricane Shack. Great work. The next band we're revisiting are the Purple Shoes. The Purple Shoes are a female-fronted 21st century folk rock band with haunting harmonies and distinctive rhythms. 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This track is called Melody's Eyes.

That was Melody's Eyes by The Purple Shoes. You love the vocal harmonies. Yeah, they're brilliant, aren't they? The Purple Shoes can be found on YouTube and at facebook.com/thepurpleshoes and on Bandcamp at purpleshoesmusic.bandcamp.com. One last thing to say is thank you for the music, Purple Shoes. The next musician we're revisiting is Charlie Raphael Campbell. Charlie Raphael Campbell is a very talented singer-songwriter. She can be found on Spotify and YouTube, and her Instagram is at CharlesCan'tBreathe. And she's got a very soulful sound, as we're going to hear. This track that we're hearing from Charlie Raphael Campbell is called Birds. It is a great name for a track, Dave.

0: That was Birds by Charlie Raphael Campbell. That was a really soulful track there. I think we both really enjoyed that. Charlie Raphael Campbell's work can be found on Spotify and YouTube, and you can find her on Instagram at Charles Can't Breathe. Charlie's got a really soulful sound, so we're looking forward to hearing more from her in the future. But for now, thank you for the music, Charlie Raphael Campbell.
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2: 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And at 8 p.m, we have the weekend warm-up with DJ Mikey T. On Saturday at 11 a.m, we have Country Over Easy with DJ Mark Dare. At 3 p.m, we have the matinee Movie Rama show with DJ Bubba Lula. At 4 p.m, we have 80s Heaven, the very best school disco with DJ PJ. 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And at 6 p.m, we have the Rock Hour with DJ Spiral. 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And at 9 p.m, we have Stormy Beats with DJ Tempest. And at 10 p.m, we have Happy Hardcore with DJ Cine. On Sunday at 11 a.m, we have Sunday Brunch with DJ Polly. Which is always really tasty. Well said, Dave. At 12 12 o'clock, noon, we have Britonic with DJ Sid. At 1 p.m, we have the big one. We have the Dave the Duck Show with me, JP, and the King of Darkness, Dave the Duck. And at 4 p.m, we have the Nostalgia Show with DJ Dazzle. 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And at 10 p.m, we have the New DJ and Duck Show Repeat Slot. All of that is coming up this week on Bognor Radio Respect. That's right, Dave, well said. Be there or be square.

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1: The next band that we're featuring on the Duck Show is Stanmore. Stanmore are an indie rock band with a bit of pop chucked in, and that's right, they absolutely rock. Well said, Dave. They come from the Sussex area. They perform all over. They're very talented, yep. Definitely catch them live if you can. You can find their work on Bandcamp and Instagram and YouTube and Facebook and TikTok. 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And you can also find them at their website, which is thisisstanmore.com. Dave's heading there now. So let's have a listen to one of their tracks. The track we're going to hear from Stanmore is called Waiting. This is a bit of a rocker. You're right, Dave.

That was Waiting by Stanmore. Myself and Dave were jumping around and really enjoying that track. That type of music goes down very well on the Duck Show. If you want to check out Stanmore's work, you can find them at thisisstanmore.com. That's their website. That's right, Dave. And you can also find them on the socials. If you search on Instagram and YouTube and Facebook and TikTok for @StanmoreBand, you will find them and their amazing work. There's just one last thing to say, and that is thank you for the music, Stanmore. Much appreciated. The next band we're revisiting are the PMC, also known as the People's Music Collective. The People's Music Collective is a band run by the charity Soundcastle, who are great, that's right, Dave, which celebrates the creativity, resilience, and voice of people living with a mental health diagnosis. It is a great band, you're right, Dave. You can find the People's Music Collective online at Bandcamp and on YouTube and on a whole host of other sites. You can also find out more about the PMC and Soundcastle at soundcastle.co.uk. The track we're going to enjoy from the People's Music Collective is called This Is How I Feel.

when I touch you, notes soar and flutter. Ukulele, violin, flight of a butterfly's wings.

If a child's first day at school with my new friends is a little scary, we start out acoustic, then you electrify me. And who's that fluting on?

That was This Is How I Feel by the People's Music Collective, also known as the PMC. Well said, Dave. That was a cracking track by a great band. You thought the drums were good. The drums were excellent. You're right, Dave. If you want to check out the PMC's work online, you can find them at Bandcamp. That's right, you can find them on YouTube. They're also at SoundCloud. And you can also find the amazing work that Soundcastle do at soundcastle.co.uk. There's one last thing to say, and that is thank you for the music, PMC and Soundcastle. Thanks, People's Music Collective. The next band we're revisiting is Homeless Radio. Homeless Radio are an indie rock band from Kharkiv in Ukraine. That's right, Dave, from Kharkiv in Ukraine. And they're taking a bit of time out from being attacked by the Russians, which is really rubbish, yeah. And they're having a bit of a break from that in order to record some great music for us. 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That's right, Dave, you'll find them in a whole load of other places as well. The track we're going to hear from Homeless Radio is called Submarine. This is a real rocker, you're right, Dave.

That was Submarine by Homeless Radio. You said it, Dave. 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It's really great of the guys from Homeless Radio to take a bit of a break from having to fight a war against the Russians. It's very good of them, you're right, Dave. We'd just like to say one last thing, and that is, thank you for the music, Homeless Radio. You guys rock. The next musician we're revisiting is Ian Rowland. Ian Rowland is a folk artist from the Sussex area. A Sussexonian, that's right, Dave. His work can be found in a multitude of places online, Bandcamp, Instagram, Facebook, YouTube. If you search also for his website, ianrowland.com, you can find his work there. His name is spelt Ian with one I, and Roland is R-O-L-A-N-D. You can find a lot of his work there. It's great. You should check him out. He also collaborates with lots of other local musicians. The track we're going to hear from Ian Rowland is called The Beacon. That's right, Dave. This is about the South Downs National Park, which is very beautiful. I agree.

That was The Beacon by Ian Rowland. You want to go and hang out at The Beacon? I think I do too, Dave. If you want to check out Ian Rowland's brilliant work, you can find him on Instagram, Bandcamp, Facebook, and YouTube. You can also find him at ianrowland.com. Ian spells his name Ian with one I and Roland, R-O-L-A-N-D. There's one last thing to say, and that is thank you for the music, Ian Rowland. It's much appreciated. The next musician we're featuring is Billy Bly. Billy Bly, spelt B-L-I-G-H, is a Southampton-based artist, and he writes and produces, and we're going to have a listen to his first track that's released recently. This track is called Inertia, and it's best described as a combination of styles and genres, mixing brilliant vocal harmonies and soaring guitars. 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This is Inertia.

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We really enjoyed that. I think you can hear all the different genres mixing in there. Sounds fantastic. 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Billy's last name is spelt B-L-I-G-H. I know Billy has more tracks scheduled for release in 2021, so we wish him well with that. But for now, all that's left to say is thank you for the music, Billy Bly. Much appreciated. Great tune. The next artist we're revisiting is Josh Dixon. Josh Dixon is a very talented singer-songwriter. He's written a brilliant musical radio play called Astronaut, which is very reflective of his mental health challenges. If you'd like to check out his music, his work can be found on Spotify, iTunes, Amazon, and Apple Music. And you can find him on YouTube, search for Josh Dixon Presents. And if you want to hear his musical radio play Astronaut, search for Astronaut. So we're going to hear a track from Astronaut now. This track is called Night Terrors.

0: That was Night Terrors by Josh Dixon, and that was taken from his album Astronaut. His work can be found on Spotify, iTunes, Amazon, and Apple Music. And also, if you search on YouTube for Josh Dixon Presents Astronaut, it's well worth a listen. Thank you for the music, Josh.
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on 116123. Saneline are there to offer emotional support from 4:30 until 10:30 p.m. Their number is 0300 304 7000. The Silver Line, which is for people aged over 55. They provide information, support and friendship 24/7. They can be called on 0800 470 80 90. CALM, which is the Campaign Against Living Miserably. This is for men who experience distressing thoughts and feelings. They're open from 5 until 12 p.m. 365 days a year. Their number is 0800 58 58 58. Nightline, which is for students. If you look at www.nightline.ac.uk, you can see whether your university or college offers a nighttime listening service. All the Nightline phone operators are students. Switchboard, which is the LGBT helpline. They can be reached on 0300 330 0630. If you identify as gay, lesbian, bisexual or transgender, Switchboard is open from 10 a.m. to 11 p.m. 365 days a year. And all the phone operators all identify as LGBT. Hopeline UK, which is for people aged under 35. They can be reached on 0800 068 4141 or by texting 07786 209 697. This is for people 35 years and under who are thinking about suicide, or if you're concerned about a young person who may be thinking about suicide, you can call Hopeline UK. They are open 10 a.m. to 10 p.m. weekdays and 2 until 10 p.m. at weekends and 2 until 10 p.m. on bank holidays. 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

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The next band we're revisiting are Mr. Smith. Mr. Smith are a Worthing-based indie pop band. They can be found on YouTube and Spotify, and their website is www.mrsmith.co.uk. That's right, Dave, you can find them in a few places. So we're going to hear a track by Mr. Smith that's called Love. This is a favourite of mine and Dave's.

That was Love by Mr. Smith. We really enjoyed that. It had us up and dancing around. Reminds you of madness. Yeah, I can hear that, Dave. I can definitely relate to that. You can find Mr. Smith on YouTube and on Spotify, and also at www.mrsmith.co.uk. So there's just one last thing to say, and that is thank you for the music, Mr. Smith. The next musician we're revisiting is Steve Twinley. Steve Twinley is a DIY singer-songwriter from sunny Bognor Regis. He has a background in indie, punk and alternative rock music. His influences include Weezer, REM, The Cure and a good few more. He's a prolific solo artist and multi-instrumentalist, and recently he released his most recent album, which was entitled Meet Me on the Moon. Steve's work can be found on YouTube and also at www.stevetwinley.com. So let's have a listen to one of Steve's songs. This track is called Fear of Change.

That was Fear of Change by Steve Twinley. That's a great up-tempo track, you're right, Mr. Duck. If you want to check out Steve's music, you can find him on YouTube. Just search for Steve Twinley. You can also find him at www.stevetwinley.com. It's been great to check out Steve Twinley's music. If you want to have a look at his videos on YouTube, they are particularly good. And there's just one last thing to say, and that is, thank you for the music, Steve. Thank you, Steve Twinley. Much appreciated. The next band we're revisiting are the Golgies. The Golgies are a brilliant absurdist folk rock band. They can be found at thegolgies.com, facebook.com/thegolgies, and they're also on YouTube and Twitter. Golgies is spelt G-O-L-G-I-S. So let's have a listen to some of their music. This track is called It's Still a Hoover.

That was It's Still a Hoover by the Golgies. Great track, you're right, Dave. You can hear their cool, folky, rocky sound and their brilliantly absurd lyrics. The Golgies can be found at thegolgies.com and at facebook.com/thegolgies. And you can also find them on YouTube and on Twitter. Thank you for the music, Golgies. The next musician we're refocusing on is Hector Shaw. Hector Shaw is a Scottish indie roots artist, and he's got a great sound, and you can find some of his work on YouTube. And we're going to have a listen to his track, Masochist.

That was Masochist by Hector Shaw. If you want to find the work of this brilliantly talented singer-songwriter, you can find him on YouTube. Just search for Hector Shaw. There's just one last thing to say, and that is thank you for the music, Hector Shaw. Much appreciated. The next musician we're going to enjoy again is called Peter Ridge. Peter Ridge is a very talented singer-songwriter multi-instrumentalist from the Worthing area. His work can be found at soundcloud.com/Peter-Ridge. And I can tell you, Dave and I have checked out a lot of his work there and it's brilliant. The track we're going to hear from Peter Ridge is called Gates of Dawn.

That was Gates of Dawn by Peter Ridge. That was a brilliantly soulful track. You enjoyed that. Good stuff. Peter's work can be found at soundcloud.com/Peter-Ridge. And there should be a good collection of stuff for you to enjoy there. There's just one last thing to say, and that is, thank you for the music, Peter Ridge. Much appreciated. The next musician that we are revisiting is Nova Soon. Nova Soon is a very talented singer-songwriter who has connections to the South Coast, and his work can be found on YouTube. If you want to check him out, search for Nova Soon. And we're going to have a listen to one of his tracks. This is Matter and Space.

That was Matter and Space by Nova Soon. Nova Soon's work can be found on youtube.com, and he's definitely worth checking out. All that's left to say is thank you very much for the music, Mr. Soon. Great work, Nova Soon. The next musician whose talents we're going to enjoy again is Cess Greenness. Cess Greenness is a very talented singer-songwriter from Sussex. Her work can be found on YouTube and Bandcamp, and she can also be reached at facebook.com/CessGreenness. Cess is spelt C-E-S-S. Cess has a great sound, and we've got a brilliant track from her to enjoy today. Today's track is called Sphinx.

That was Sphinx by Cess Greenness. Great track, you're right, Dave. If you want to hear the brilliant musicianship and musical works of Cess Greenness, you can find her on YouTube and also on Bandcamp. There's just one last thing to say, and that is thank you for the music, Cess Greenness. Much appreciated. The next band we're revisiting are Honey Badger. Honey Badger are a brilliant three-piece band from the Brighton area. We featured them on a few occasions. Their work can be found at honeybadgeruk.com. And the track we have for you today is called It's All There For You.

0: That was It's All There For You by the brilliant Honey Badger. If you want to catch this brilliant trio's work, you can find them at honeybadgeruk.com. There's one last thing to say, and that is thanks for the music, Honey Badger.
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1: 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And at 8 p.m, we have the weekend warm-up with DJ Mikey T. On Saturday at 11 a.m, we have Country Over Easy with DJ Mark Dare. At 3 p.m, we have the matinee Movie Rama show with DJ Bubba Lula. At 4 p.m, we have 80s Heaven, the very best school disco with DJ PJ. At 5 p.m, we have the Saturday Soundcheck with Shah. And at 6 p.m, we have the Rock Hour with DJ Spiral. At 8 p.m, we have the Dirty Pop Show with DJ Wayne. And at 9 p.m, we have Stormy Beats with DJ Tempest. And at 10 p.m, we have Happy Hardcore with DJ Cine. On Sunday at 11 a.m, we have Sunday Brunch with DJ Polly. Which is always really tasty. Well said, Dave. At 12 o'clock noon, we have Britonic with DJ Sid. At 1 p.m, we have the big one. We have the Dave the Duck Show with me, JP, and the King of Darkness, Dave the Duck. And at 4 p.m, we have the Nostalgia Show with DJ Dazzle. At 7 p.m, we have the Mental Health and Music Matters Show with me, JP. 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And at 10 p.m. we have the new DJ and Duck Show repeat slot. All of that is coming up this week on Bognor Radio Respect. That's right, Dave, well said. Be there or be square.

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That was I, Never Us by the brilliant Zoe B. Zoe B's name is spelt X-O-E-B, and her work can be found at zoebmusic.com and also at youtube.com. 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The next band we're revisiting are Fury. 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Just search for Fury. And the track we're going to hear from Fury is called Casino Soleil.

That was Casino Soleil by Fury. Good bit of hard rock there, you say, Dave. You enjoyed that. Good stuff. Fury's work can be found at youtube.com. Just search for Fury. You're heading there. Good stuff. Well, there's one last thing to say, and that is thank you for the music, Fury. The next band we're revisiting is Channel D. Channel D are a band based in Worthing, West Sussex. You can find them on YouTube. Search for Channel D, and in particular their album Mosaic of Disarray. And the track we're going to hear from Channel D is called Lazy Day.

That was Lazy Day by Channel D. Dave enjoyed that. He says he loves a lazy day. Channel D can be found on YouTube.com. Just search for Channel D, and in particular, check out their album Mosaic of Disarray. All that's left to say is thanks for the music, Channel D. The next musician we're revisiting is George Holiday. George Holiday is a very talented singer, songwriter, musician, and producer. And he is based, quite literally, almost everywhere. I shall explain. George Holiday is a man who does things a little differently, and since June the 18th he's been travelling around Europe and Britain in a high-tech bus that he's converted into a mobile music studio. Great idea, you're right, Dave. His story and contact information can be found at www.madeontheroad.co.uk, and he's always happy to chat about collaborations. 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So let's have a listen to some of George's brilliant work. This track is called Feel the Enemy.

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He might not be here to see me.

0: That was Feel the Enemy by George Holiday. Good track. You're right, Dave. 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There's two L's in holiday. And if you want to read more about his story with his high-tech mobile studio bus, or maybe chat about a collaboration, then you can reach him at www.madeontheroad.co.uk. It's been great to feature George's story and also his music. So there's one last thing to say, and that is thank you for the music, George.
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0: That is sadly it for another Dave the Duck Show. We're out of time, Dave. We'll be back for another show soon. Thanks for tuning in, and thank you if you contributed. You help make the show. It's much appreciated. You can reach us on email. Stay safe, everyone, and catch your next show. Ah, yes. Thank you for reminding me, Dave. One last thing that's good to remember, and that is never give up, never surrender. Dave has these final musical messages for you to enjoy.

The forthright and punky views of Dave the Duck and the contents of his show are not meant to offend anyone. We're just having some fun. Isn't it, my lovelies?

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From 1973, that's Jessica from the Allman Brothers. The theme, of course, from Top Gear. I'm going to dedicate that one to Jeremy Clarksman, who it was revealed this week he was suffering from prostate cancer, but hopefully it's getting all sorted. And guys, while I'm on that subject, and then we get into the good stuff, please, please, please go and have a PSA check. It's a simple blood test. It takes 2 minutes of your time and it could save your life potentially. So that's enough of that. That's the National Health Warning from DJ Dazzle. And we're going to carry on.

From 1996. Blimey, that many years ago. That is Adam Clayton, Larry Mullen, and the theme from Mission Impossible. Good afternoon, Bogner. DJ Dazzle here from 4 till 5 each and every Sunday afternoon. 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

From the noughties, 2000 to be precise, Savage Gun, Affirmation, going out for my partner in crime, my young lady, Beverly, that's for you. She does love a little bit of Savage Garden. But don't we all? From 2000, we go back to 1982.

0: 1982, who doesn't love a little bit of Martin Fry on a Sunday afternoon? That's ABC, The Look of Love. Good afternoon, Bognor. Welcome to the Nostalgia Show. DJ Dazzle here from 4 till 5 each and every Sunday afternoon. And I hope you had time to catch up my brand new show yesterday between 4 and 5. 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Going forward each and every Saturday afternoon, 4 till 5, the greatest sounds from that golden decade.
1: Oh.

0: is so delicious. Everybody come capisce how to mambo Italiano.
1: Can you believe that is 72 That's years nice. Old, that record? 1954, Rosemary Connolly and Mambo Italiano. Nostalgia show here through till 5. DJ Dazzle with his box of tricks, his little golden nuggets, taking you through till then. Right now, we're up to 84. The Two Fields, Collins and Bailey. And what's the title?

1984, the two Phils, Collins and Bailey, together as one. And that was Easy Lover. Good afternoon, Bognar. Hope you're having a great weekend. You've had a good week. I've had a particularly good week, to be honest. I've got a part in a film about a bakery. It's not a really huge part, just a small role. You do love for my corny jokes on a Sunday afternoon. They're not going to get any better.

72, Bob Marley. Three Little Birds going up for my mate and all the boys in Surrey. Young Stuart especially. He does love his little bit of reggae. Right, it's come to that time in the show where it is the air guitar anthem. The air guitar segment. So we picked a right monster this week. So dust off your Gibsons, dust off your Fenders, assume the position and get your plectrums, your plectrums at the ready, because we are going to play this nugget.

Warm me out, that is. Me and DJ Spoons have been air guitaring right around this studio this afternoon. We do love a little bit of air guitar. That is your air guitar segment for this Sunday, boys and girls. That's from 1980. Rush and the Spirit of Radio. Nineteen 1995, Boo Radley.

Boo Radleys! Wake up, Boo! Talking about the weather, oh, isn't it getting glorious and getting even more toastier? Welcome, summer! And if you're heading off on your holidays,

1974, Eviva España from Silvia Vrethamar. A little novelty song for you there. A little novelty song even for you there. For due to the nice weather we're having at the moment.

Thank you, DJ Spoons. A little bit of Tamla Motown for you from 1966. That was The Temptations and Ain't Too Proud to Beg. This show is held together with sticky back, plastic, super glue, and a hint, just a hint, mind you, of blue tack. Each and every Sunday, we manage to get through it, though. Sometimes the wheels come off, and sometimes they just stay on, barely. The Noughties! The 2001! Roger Sanchez! Another chance. Clubby clubby on a Sunday afternoon, helping you lose that Sunday luncheon.

0: 2001, Roger Sanchez. Another chance. Welcome along, the Nostalgia Show with DJ Dazzle from 4 to 5 each and every Sunday afternoon. 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This next one's going out to the England football team who put it to the Croatians last Wednesday.
1: We're not positive.
0: It was an impressive win 4-2.
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0: get them flags flying. 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

0: Hope the boys do the weird business and still continue to win from 1996. Badil, Skinner and the Lightning Seeds. Three lines on your shirt. What a classic.
1: The sirens are screaming and the fires are howling. 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

0: From 1977! That, of course, is the wonderful Meatloaf and that glorious track, Bat Out of Hell. Two more from me, and we're out of here. This hour literally goes so rapid.
1: Baby, baby, baby!
0: 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Noddy Holder! Slave!

0: So taking us out on a Sunday afternoon, Noddy Holder and Slade. This has been the Nostalgia Show with DJ Dazzle each and every Sunday from 4 till 5. With a little help from his sound assistant, DJ Spoons. Have a great rest of the weekend. Enjoy your coming week. And we'll see you next Sunday when we do it all over again. And don't forget to look out next Saturday, 4 till 5, with my new 70s show, where I go over that golden decade of the glorious 70s. So goodbye, Bognar. Have a great rest of the weekend, as I said. Enjoy your week. Enjoy this weather. It's going to be toasty.
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Welcome, everybody. It's 5 p.m. on this stunning Father's Day Sunday. I hope you're having a great day so far. We've got some awesome indie Britpop tunes for you. This is The Shine Show with myself, PJ. 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Sit back, relax, watch these awesome videos from the 90s, kicking off 1995 with Elastica. Leave it.

great way to kickstart the show. Elastica Connection from 1995. Coming up next, we're going to 1996 for Gene, Fighting Fit.

Love that tune. That's Gene Fighting Fit from 1996. Hope you're having a fab Father's Day Sunday. How good is the weather? It's going to be like this for the rest of the week. Right, we're going to 1998 next for Pure Essence.

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Pure Essence. 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What a great, awesome sound. 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

96, that's Ruth with Valentine's Day. Not the most mainstream Britpop, still great sound, so hopefully you enjoyed that. Right, coming up next, we're going to 1996 for the Long Pigs, which with a fantastic song, She Said.

glorious tune there by the Long Pigs from 1996, She Said. 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

30 years old, but it still sounds fantastic, doesn't it? That sleeper Sour of the Century from 96. Right, let's stay in 1996. Coming up next, we have The Supernaturals' Lazy Lover.

What a great tune that is from 96, The Supernaturals with Lazy Lover. 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That's Shine with three eyes. Come and watch the videos with us. It's great MTV style fun. Right, Marion next with Sleep.

That's Marion from 1995 with Sleep. Right, coming up next, you'll be forgiven if you think it sounds like Oasis or BDI, because the next band features Jem Archer. Of course, he's been with Oasis now for quite a while and was a prominent part of BDI. The name of the band is Heavy Stereo, with Jem on lead vocals. It's a great song. Check it out.

How good is that? I had to shoehorn that one in again this week. Played it last week, play it again this week. It's an absolute banger. Heavy Stereo, Chinese Burn featuring Gem Archer. Right, festival tune coming up, Blameless, Breathe a Little Deeper from 96.

A fab Sunday. It's glorious. It's going to be glorious for the next 4 to 5 days. But take care, stay hydrated, and look after those fur babies, yeah? It's going to get really hot out there. Right, staying in 96 next for Ash.

from 96. That's Ash with Oh Yeah. And they are great live. 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Enjoying all the tunes. Coming up next, we're going to stay in 96. That's the sweet spot, and it's Shed 7 on standby.

Love Shed 7, that's On Standby from 1996. They can do no wrong. Great songwriting. Right, we're going to go back to 1991 now for the very first Manic Street Preachers single. It's a little bit rocky, perhaps more suited to DJ Spiral's rock and metal show. 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But let's have a listen and have a watch. This is You Love Us.

like that a lot. That's early Manic Street Preachers from 1991. A little bit more edgy, a little bit more rocky than the more commercial tunes later on in their career, but that's a solid banger. Right, we're going to stay in 91 next. For our local boys just down the road in Brighton, this is The Levellers.

from 1991, The Levellers, One Way. I very much enjoyed my own personal Levellers crusty period. Good times. Right, we're going to stay in 1991 next for James.

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Hope you've enjoyed the videos and the tunes. It's my pleasure to play them for you every Sunday at 5 p.m. Thanks to DJ Dazzle for his nostalgia show just before. That was a fantastic show. And coming up at 6 p.m. we have the wonderful Cone with Sundown with Cone show. I will catch you next Saturday at 7 p.m. for 80s Heaven. I'm going to do this all again next Sunday, 5 p.m. Right, we're going to sign off with The Farm from 1990.

What's up, party people? Happy Sunday. How you doing today? How has your weekend been? Do you know what? We haven't actually done Sunday dinners in a while, have we? So let's chuck that up on the socials. I'll do that in a bit. Let me know what you've had for your tea today, or what you're going to have if you haven't had your dinner just yet. And the winner dinner gets to pick a song for next week's show. But to spice it up, I'm going to let you guys pick the winner dinner. I'll share the answers that I get. Don't worry, I won't name and shame you guys. I'm not that mean. And then, yeah, you guys can vote on that. I don't know if you're going to beat mine, though, because I've been to Seven Bone today. So there's not a lot that can beat Seven Bone. Anyway, enough about me being a Gannet. What an absolute tune we are playing us in today. Thunderstruck from AC/DC. Perfect for this week's category, which is the weather. Now, I've said this a few times, but I really do mean it when I say I personally think that this might be one of the best set lists that we've ever had. Even tired minds have called me a genius. You say cocky. I say let the music talk.

You can't tell me that you didn't sing along or bop along to at least one of those songs, and I refuse to believe it if you're saying so. That was Pocket Full of Sunshine from Natasha Bedingfield, and before that we had Fleetwood Mac with Dreams and Bill Withers' Lovely Day, because who doesn't need a day? It's Sunday after six, which means that right now you are listening to Sundown with Cone. And in case you hadn't guessed it, hi, I'm Cone, your chief meteorologist here at Bognor Radio Respect. Whether you're chilling out with us through the speakers or we're in your ears while you're doing your Sunday chores, I'm here to make sure that you step out the door fully prepared, come rain or shine. So let's dive right into today's forecast. It's poll time, my dudes. So the first battle of the weather song. In the left hand, weighing in at however big your glass is, and with hobbies such as making love at midnight and getting caught in the rain, it's the Pina Colada song. And in the right hand corner, weighing in at 2 to 8 ounces, which seems crazy, but apparently that's the typical weight for a ginger spice, according to Google. And it sounds like a terrifying premonition. It's Jerry Halliwell with It's Raining Men. I wonder if that's what killed the dinosaur. This was a feisty one. Not long after it was posted, the Pina Colada song shot up in the votes, and including mine, and I was like, fair, that's a clear winner. And then by 4:30 yesterday afternoon, It's Raining Men was behind by just one vote. So 23 hours after it was posted, it was 50-50. So I shared it to my post, the post to my personal Instagram to rally some more voters, hoping that someone would resolve in the tie solution. And two people came along and kindly aided the voting for their choice in the songs, but it just so happened to be different songs, putting us back in the tie position for the closing. So I called the one person who could not care less about what that vote was, my brother, and I sung him both songs and I made him choose today's winner. So thanks to Adam Doig, your winner is

That was the Pina Colada song, winner of the first of our polls this week. One sunny song, one soggy song. And up next in the polls is a sing song. Both big shower songs. They have featured many a times in my set lists for my shower gigs. On Team Canada, standing at 1.56 metres tall, has a thing for boys that skate. It's Avril Lavigne with I'm With You. And on Team GB, standing at 1.78 metres tall, man's not a fan of playing with broken strings. It's James Morrison with Please Don't Stop the Rain, which is where my vote went to. And I had such high hopes for it because I listened to Avril Lavigne a lot. So I was really gassed when I rediscovered Don't Stop the Rain. But you guys didn't even give it a look in. Absolutely annihilated it with this one.

Such a good song. That was Avril Lavigne with so hard to say, with I'm With You. Winner of the second of our two polls from this week's category, which is weather, in case you couldn't tell. It's been a minute. Shall we have some good news from around the world? First up, Florida, coming in hot, reporting leatherback turtles have set a new nesting record with a whopping 2012 nests, surpassing its previous high, making it the most successful season. Next up, we've got a double bubble from Mexico, starting with the more hospitals are now creating more programs like the National Center for Mental Health and Palliative Care, which uses dogs and other animals to help treat mental illnesses and to lower patient stress level. They must be doing something right though, because in the animal kingdom, because they've also reported a 64% increase in monarch butterflies who heavily declined from habitat loss and climate. Supermarkets in Thailand are replacing plastic bags with banana leaves, and New Zealand supermarkets are now required to donate all unsold food instead of throwing it away, which I think that all supermarkets should be doing anyway, if they're not already. So yeah, that was a little bit of good news from around the world. I hope it made your day a little bit brighter and made you forget about the awful things that's going on in the world right now that we're forced to listen to. And as a thank you for listening, I shall reward you with the here is your requests from this week. For some-

Great choices from you guys yet again this week. And remember, if you want to have your say in what we play, you can find us on Facebook or Instagram, Sundown with Cone. Hit that follow button and keep your eyes peeled. But for now, kick back, relax, enjoy these, and I'll catch you on the flip-flop.

anyone else automatically think of Tom Holland when they hear Umbrella? And if you haven't seen it, then you absolutely need to go and check out his lip sync battle to this song. It's epic. And I stand by my words, might be one of the best set lists yet. We just keep getting better and better and raising the bar higher and higher. And I rate that because we're raising it, but we're still hitting. And next week's show is undoubtedly going to hit that bar. I can tell you now, because there's no spinning the wheel this week. Next week's show is a special one. To celebrate Pride Month, don the glitter, fetch your carabiners, get tucked and ready, because next week's category is queer icon. So all of our songs will be from queer artists who have helped shape the community through their music and advocacy, standing loud and proud. So tell your mates, tell your dates, tell your mums, your dads, your dogs, your frogs to be here next Sunday at 6 p.m. for a ruddy good time. Once again, I have been Cone. You have been just great. And I hope you've enjoyed yourself as much as I have. And I hope your week is everything that you want it and need it to be. Take care of yourself out there. The world's a scary place right now, so be kind to your mind and those around you. Playing us out this week and getting us in the spirit for next week's show, it's Gaga. Love you.

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You're tuned to me, JP, and this is show number 29. 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And we also have our interview feature, which this week is with the frontman of the band Icarus Phoenix, Mr. Drew Danbury. All that coming up on today's show.

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1: 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On Monday at 7 a.m. we have The Breakfast Show. At 10 a.m. we have Sounds of the 70s. At 1 p.m. we have The Best of the 80s. 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At 7 p.m. we have The Noughties. And at 10 p.m. we have Now That's 2010. On Tuesday at 7 a.m. we have The Breakfast Show. 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At 1 p.m. we have The Best of the 80s. 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At 7 p.m. we have The Noughties. And at 10 p.m. we have Now That's 2010. On Wednesday at 7 a.m. we have The Breakfast Show. 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And at 7 p.m. we have The Noughties. And at 8 p.m. we have Hump Night UK with DJ Mikey T. On Thursday at 7 a.m. we have The Breakfast Show. 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At 7 p.m. we have The Noughties. 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At 10 a.m. we have Sounds of the 70s. At 11 a.m. we have Country Over Easy with DJ Mark Dare. At 1 p.m. we have Now That's 2010. At 3 p.m. we have Adam's Banging Tunes with Adam and Ant. At 4 p.m. we have PJ's 80s Heaven with DJ PJ. At 5 p.m. we have Shine 90s Britpop with DJ PJ. And at 6 p.m. we have The Rock Hour with PJ. At 7 p.m. we have Nick's Nitro 90s with DJ Nick. And at 8 p.m. we have The Dirty Pop Show with DJ Wayne. And at 9 p.m. we have Freestyle Mixing with DJ Beats. 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At 10 a.m. we have the best of the 80s. At 11 a.m. we have Sunday brunch with DJ Polly. At 12 we have Rewind and Lost in Music with Janique. 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And at 10 o'clock we have the new DJ slot and the Duck Show repeat slot. 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
1: 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So check out their work. Joining me now is Drew Danbury, who is the frontman for the band Icarus Phoenix. Thanks for joining me, Drew.
2: Yeah, thank you for having me.
1: So first question, how did you get into making music?
2: I picked up my brother's guitar when I was on vacation at his house, and there wasn't anything else to do. I was bored. And I put a poem that I had to the three chords I had learned from a guitar chord book that he had. And it was fun. It was just fun. And I took it to my friend, asked if we could record it. We recorded it. That was super fun. And I said, let's keep doing this. And it's gotten a lot better and more impactful since.
1: Beautiful. So how did this lead to you performing?
2: That's a great question. I didn't ever want to perform. My idea of being a musician and being in a band was to just write songs with people and record them. And it was in college, and I think a few of the other members, their immediate response was, so when do we play shows? And I was like, oh, I don't want to do that. And they're like, that's, why are we in a band then? We're playing shows. And I immediately was just like, oh, okay, I guess we're going to play shows. And for like a year or two, I had insane stage fright anxiety. And eventually you just get over it because this is what you do.
1: Excellent. So now we're going to have a listen to the first Icarus Phoenix track. Could you tell us a little bit about this, please?
2: Agradecido? What would you like to know?
1: What's it about? How did it come about?
2: Okay, so agradecido is Spanish for grateful or gratitude. And essentially, I had the idea that, you know, if I was dead, then it would be really special if I got to see my son. And I just had this idea of gratitude where if I was dead, then, you know, getting to spend the summer with them and getting to talk on the phone with them, or even, you know, just changing the perspective of not being able to be near my son into I can be grateful that I get to see my son at all. And it was a tough transition for me. And just that shift, that mental shift where I could focus on being able to spend time with my son rather than not, you know, that's pretty much what it's about. I mean, yeah. Splitting up's not fun, and you gotta look at the positives.

0: That was Agra Decido by Icarus Phoenix. So, Drew, did you always have an affinity with music?
1: Yeah. I mean, since high school, I got really obsessed with music and really, really started just gathering up songs that I loved. So there's so many different genres and eras of music that I really, really love. Mostly I am fascinated with how someone can change your perspective with their words and how efficient music can be in getting that attention and then shifting that perspective.
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0: You're listening to the Mental Health and Music Matters show with me, JP, and I'm chatting to Drew Danbury, who is the frontman for the band Icarus Phoenix. So, Drew, now we're going to have a listen to some of the tracks that have influenced your musical journey. Could you tell us about this first track, please?
1: I love Kendrick Lamar. I think he's a lyrical genius, and I think picking a even just one song from him is almost impossible, but this one has like a particular few lines that really, really hit home at a very specific time. Although, yeah, I would never be able to argue that one song is better than the other. This one just spoke to me.
0: And this song is Pride by Kendrick Lamar.

0: That was Pride by Kendrick Lamar. So Drew, you said some of the lyrics in this track are particularly poignant or meaningful for you. Could you reflect on that a bit, please?
1: Yeah, there's a line where he says, he's talking about a perfect world, how he'll choose faith over riches and work over the ladies, and he'll make schools out of prison and take all the religions and put them all in one service just to tell them that we ain't, but he's been perfect. And I think that line just always resonated with me. Just the recognition of the world is perfect, but we're not, or we make, I mean, that's an oversimplification, but it's, Kendrick has this ability to say so much with such a simple line. And that's the beauty of Kendrick Lamar, in my opinion.
0: Great. So now we're going to have a listen to the second influence track. Could you tell us a little bit about this second track and how it's influenced your musical journey?
1: Yeah, Nava De Nova is one of my favorite bands of all time. Jake Bellows is one of my favorite songwriters of all time. Did You Disappoint Your God is another. It's difficult to pick a single track from an artist that I think is so, so talented. But there's something about the feeling that this track evokes that I really, really love. It has like a laid back quality, but it isn't just laid back. There's a lot going on. And I really, really, really like this one. I think it's more the feeling

0: That was Neva Dinova with their track, Did You Disappoint Your God? So now we're going to have a listen to the third influence track. Could you tell us about this track, Drew, and how it's influenced your musical journey?
1: The Human Beings Dance On Through is just a straight up jam. And I think if I could just dance to it every night, I don't think I'll ever be unhappy. It's... there's something about that keyboard riff that goes throughout the song that's so good. It just makes me super happy. It's a special one. I hope you guys like it.

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1: 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So, Drew, do you find making music

0: being creative, it's hard to really overstate how vital creativity has helped me process difficult things. And I think, you know, some people have different ways of processing the difficulties of life, but for myself, it's simply been the way that I deal with problems. It's been so helpful. And whether it's depression or just difficult times, writing a song and trying to figure out the right words to express how I'm feeling or whatever I'm doing, it's been so helpful, so good.
1: So could you describe your music making process for us, please?
0: Every song's different, but if we're going to talk about Dr. Doctor, I mean, it's pretty much verbatim. I had an experience. I wrote it down. I wrote the song pretty straightforward about that experience or the conversation that I had. Not every song's like that. Some songs are an exercise in being subtle or obscure or trying to redirect away from like the obvious, whereas Dr. Doctor is just a straight narration of a conversation that I had.
1: So now we're going to have a listen to that track. And so this is Dr. Doctor by Icarus Phoenix.

0: That was Doctor Doctor by Icarus Phoenix. So, Drew, what is on the horizon?
1: Album releases August 15th. Tour in September. And then the band is going to be...

0: writing a whole new album together over the fall, and I don't know however long it'll take us, but we've all got a lot of song ideas that we're going to try and flesh out this fall. I've got singles coming out every 3 weeks till September 2025, hoping that we can keep that train going, basically.
1: And Dr. Dr. is one of those singles, isn't it?
0: Yeah, Dr. Dr. is one of the singles that is just coming out. It came out July 25th, and the album comes out August 15th, and then every 3 weeks, we got a new single. Some of them later on are going to be the stuff that didn't make the album, but were still good. They just didn't fit the narrative of the album.
1: Great. Well, I wish you all the best with that, Drew. Thank you very much for joining me. It's much appreciated. And may you continue your beautiful musical journey with Icarus Phoenix.
0: Thank you so much. Thank you again.
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1: 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They are open 24 hours a day, 7 days a week. Their number again is 0800 03 09 500. The Samaritans are there to listen. They can be reached on 116 123. Sane Line are there to offer emotional support from 4:30 until 10:30 p.m. Their number is 0300 304 7000. The Silver Line, which is for people aged over 55, they provide information, support and friendship 24/7. They can be called on 0800 470 80 90. CALM, which is the Campaign Against Living Miserably. This is for men who experience distressing thoughts and feelings. They're open from 5 until 12 p.m. 365 days a year. Their number is 0800 58 58 58. Nightline, which is for students. 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
1: 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They're well worth having a listen to. They're a great indie rock band. That's it for this week's show. We'll catch you again soon. Stay safe, everyone.

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That's participation@sussexpartnership.nhs.uk. 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

0: As this is our first episode, we shall be looking at the foundations that have brought us together and helped us be more than our individual selves. The main unifying factor, other than the mental health challenges we all face, are WTGs, which is an acronym for Working Together Groups. We shall be looking at what Working Together Groups do and exploring how they support Sussex Partnership NHS Foundation Trust, who we might refer to as SPFT. Many of the attendees are service users. Service users are individuals who use NHS mental health services for support. And we also have a number of individuals who are carers for those with mental health challenges. All of us work together in our regional WTGs across Sussex, and also collectively as a big WTG team to support the NHS. So here are some of my teammates who are joining me on the podcast project.
1: Hello, I'm Sarah. I came under the care of Sussex Partnership at Christmas time in 2018.
2: 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I'm also the chair of the Coastal Working Together Group.
3: 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I accessed CAMS and I'm now with Adult Services.
4: Hi, I'm Mike. I've been under the care of Sussex Partnership for almost 6 years now.
5: Hi, I'm Penny and I started using the services of the Sussex Partnership in 2018.
0: We ask the team the following question. How would you describe a working together group?
3: A working together group is a collection of people with a shared interest in improving mental health services. We use our experience of using services personally, being a carer of someone who uses services, or being part of the staff team to make the service better for everyone.
4: A WTG is a small friendly group who are willing to share their experiences and who have a common desire to give back something to the NHS and help guide the future understanding and treatment of mental illness.
5: It's a friendly, safe place where I feel valued and supported and also able to make a contribution to improving NHS services.
1: A place where individuals can come together to connect and collaborate on projects and keep a candle of hope and encouragement glowing and alight.
0: I would describe a working together group as a pathway to work constructively with the NHS as part of a team of like-minded individuals.
2: A working together group is a place where a group of individuals can discuss their views and concerns about services. They can work collectively to help SPFT improve services for all.
0: So what does being part of a WTG bring to an individual? We ask the team the following question.
5: How have you been able to contribute to the Working Together group?
2: As a carer, I am aware that my view may differ from those of the service user, but I know my views are listened to. I feel comfortable to openly and freely discuss my experiences of services.
3: I give my personal experience of using services to make them better for everyone. The group also includes carers and staff members who give a unique and valuable perspective.
5: I feel as though I've been able to contribute to the work of our Working Together group by joining in with the discussions. I've been able to draw on my lived experience to express my opinions and make suggestions about the topics and projects being discussed. There's an underlying common understanding and empathy between those of us who attend the group. We work as a team, we collaborate together, building on each other's ideas, which then goes on to produce a much more valuable result.
1: We have a lot of fun working together on projects that will improve services for current service users across SPFT. I joined the group right at the start of lockdown number one in March last year, when we had to move online for our meetings all of a sudden. We have developed into such a warm, gentle and friendly community. I really feel a warm affection for everyone I've met there, and it feels like being in a team or like having a club I belonged to as a child. A real trust has grown up amongst us, and this helps us work through challenges together.
0: Working with the NHS has shown me how my perspective and ideas can help to shape services to be more accommodating for others like me. It feels good to be proactive, and I've been able to take these things and move forward in other areas of my life.
4: By attending fortnightly virtual meetings and becoming an active member and contributor to projects within the group, there is also the additional aim of helping one another, which has been particularly worthwhile during the COVID-19 lockdowns. Furthermore, I have attended training sessions that enable me to assist the Trust in its efforts to improve services. This includes training to become an expert by experience, using my lived experiences to encourage a more positive impact on the way the Trust operates its mental health services.
0: So this gives us a brief idea of some of the team's perspectives on working together groups. But how would the people who set up the project describe WTGs? This is Paul Thompson, the West Sussex Engagement Officer for the People Participation Team.
6: So we set up working together groups mainly as an open forum where anyone that experience of using our services can meet and share and generate ideas on how to improve services and to resolve issues and seek combined opportunities with staff and other service users to create beneficial improvements that were needed within the services. That was the main objective.
0: So are there any further benefits to being part of a WTG?
6: Well, we've heard from teams that have worked in collaboration with working together groups who have said that the perspective they've got from service users and carers at working together groups has been invaluable in helping them to shape their services and the way they are now looking at developing the services.
0: So the WTGs were set up to provide an opportunity for service users and carers to engage with the NHS and work alongside them, providing a patient's or carer's perspective.
5: I was really encouraged to hear Paul say that teams working with working together groups have found it helpful, and they are now looking in the future to develop their services from a more patient and carer's perspective. I think it's a really positive step in the right direction.
2: As a carer, I'm pleased to hear that the Working Together groups are helping the Trust focus on patient recovery. It's reassuring to hear that all the work done by the Working Together groups are considered so important.
4: For me, I feel that it is really important that staff work more closely with patients and carers, as it helps them to better understand the individual's needs. By doing so, it assists in guiding the direction mental health services take moving forward.
0: In this podcast, we also wanted to reflect on how else a working together group can benefit an individual. So we considered the following question.
4: Has helping NHS services helped you and contributed towards your recovery journey?
5: Alongside contributing to Working Together Group projects,
7: I've also gained a sense of purpose and self-worth from being involved in initiatives to improve NHS services. I feel as though my voice is heard and my opinion matters. It gives me a sense of well-being to know that my lived experience as a service user is valued. I'm passionate about being able to help other people and appreciate the chance the Working Together Group gives me to make a difference.
3: I also find that being part of the WTG allows me to get my voice heard on issues that matter to me and gives me a sense of purpose and satisfaction as I use my experiences to enact positive change. The act of sharing my opinions and the life stories behind these is empowering, and I feel like I'm really making a difference, which helps combat some of the hopelessness that comes alongside depression.
4: 7 years ago, I was diagnosed as suffering from post-traumatic stress disorder, and the associated depression and anxiety makes many aspects of normal living really quite difficult. The Sussex Partnership Trust Mental Health Services, the Working Together Group, and the training that I have received has made me better able to cope with my illness and to begin rebuilding my life. It has actually given me a new purpose and made me stronger.
2: I appreciate that helping SPFT improve services will benefit both service users and carers. Often it is forgotten that carers feel isolated and alone when a loved one has mental health challenges. I feel privileged that I work with a great group of people in the WTG.
1: Absolutely. I trained as an expert by experience consultant with Sussex Partnership a few months before I joined the Working Together Group. And as I have got more and more immersed in a whole range of interesting projects across the Trust over the past 15 months, it's been so lovely to have my home group of the Working Together Group to come back to. It feels fantastic being deeply engaged with what's happening across the Trust, and I feel truly seen and valued by the various clinicians and managers and senior board members I work with.
0: I've been helped by building new relationships with a team of people within the Working Together Group. This has given me skills to take forward into other areas of my life. I find I'm much more able to work with others who have a different opinion to me.
2: As a group, we have various opinions, but our collaborative aim is to help other service users. We respect and listen to each other and accept that other people's views may differ from our own. Over the last few months, I have seen the attendees flourish and grow in confidence.
3: I have met a group of kind and like-minded people in the WTGs and feel that the community has been supportive and welcoming, which has helped me feel confident enough to share my experiences.
1: The Working Together Group has given me a place where I can process and reflect on and value the projects I'm doing, celebrate with fellow members when I see them growing and blossoming on their own paths, and deepen my capacity for empathetic listening, for seeing the big picture and communicating what I see as the salient points in any discussion we may be having.
0: I think it's important to reflect on the fact that we were all once strangers, and we've overcome that challenge to bring a huge benefit to ourselves and also the NHS Trust and service users and carers who engage with it.
2: It can be difficult to take the first step to join the Working Together Group, but anyone who wishes to join would be most welcome, and their view would be respected and their contributions appreciated.
1: We always remain mindful of those struggling with their mental health, who may be inpatients or feeling isolated, and we aim to be sensitive and caring and to welcome new people in with kindness and respect.
0: So being part of a working together group can help on a collective and individual level. And there are differing ways that an individual can gain from interacting with a working together group. The WTGs provide a framework for individuals to empower themselves through contributing to SPFT's work. The main focus of the WTGs is to provide this pathway, but an added positive outcome of contributing is the shared experiences of accomplishing a task and the development of partnerships through teamwork. So team, is there a project that you particularly enjoyed contributing towards?
2: It is difficult to single out one particular project. Over the lockdown period, we have been asked to comment on various projects being implemented within SPFT, as well as those with third parties. Two which were solely the work of the Coastal Working Together Group are the 3W project and this podcast project. The 3Ws are three questions on a postcard for a service user in hospital to ask when they have their case reviewed. The postcard allows for replies and dates to be recorded so that an individual can track their own progress during their hospital stay.
8: One area I am particularly passionate about is the true possibility of life-transforming recovery from eating disorders, even after many years of entrenched illness. And I was honoured and delighted to be invited to co-produce some workshops on eating disorders recovery for the Sussex Recovery College with a clinician specialist in eating disorders who's an occupational therapist. It's really lovely as well, the way everyone in our Working Together group has been so interested and supportive of my vision for that work.
4: I am a part of the People's Podcast team, a group within the group that is establishing a podcast to help raise awareness of how working together groups help with those suffering mental illness and how service users and carers can influence the type of treatment that is most appropriate to any form of mental ill health.
3: Being in a working together group gave me the opportunity to train as an expert by experience, EBE. This role allows me to engage in service improvement and sharing my opinion and stories with professionals like nurses and service leads. I find this valuable as it shows the trust really does care about service user experiences.
0: Another of the benefits we found through our involvement with our working together group was the development of other opportunities to work with the NHS Trust, particularly as an EBE or expert by experience. EBE roles are separate from the work of WTGs and not in any way exclusive to working together groups. But like the work done by working together groups, EBE roles are a way to interact with the NHS Trust to provide support and a patient's or carer's perspective. A number of us discovered working together groups and EBE roles through other interactions with SPFT.
4: I trained to be an expert by experience, or EBE, and I undertook further training as well, which has enabled me to have a more positive impact on the way the Trust operates its mental health services.
7: Being part of a working together group has also been a gateway for me to find other opportunities. For example, it led to my expert by experience training and opened up pathways to enable me to be involved with other projects. Through the working together group, I was introduced to other NHS personnel working on projects that I could share my lived experience with. One project I was particularly interested in was to develop a course for the Recovery College to help people suffering from eating disorders.
3: I discovered expert by experience work after becoming involved with the WTG. My favourite role so far has been a poetry story sharing role, where I wrote a poem on the topic of hope, and I'm going to read it at the Sussex Nursing Conference.
0: The opportunities available to a proactive service user or carer to work with the NHS Trust allow an individual to be an asset, providing knowledge from an informed perspective and also valued effort in their endeavours, as well as contributing to the development of mental health services. The opportunity to work as a valued part of a team within a working together group can improve well-being and lead to the development of positive working relationships with other like-minded individuals.

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0: and JP. 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

0: Dave, quick! It's time for the Dave the Duck Show! Yes, right now. Check your watch. Come on. I can see you got a massive cake. Why'd you have a massive cake? Come on, it's time for the show. That's your summer solstice cake. Okay. Okay. So you have to eat it throughout the day to celebrate the summer solstice. That sounds a really strange tradition, Dave. Where did that come from? You made it up. Okay, just bring the cake. Come on, Dave, you can eat it while we do the show. Oh, it's good of you to share a bit with me. Thank you. Yeah, I mean, it's massive, Dave, so come on. You're hungry, okay. And it is a long day. Yes, I know, there's a lot of hours. Because it's, yeah. Right, come on, it's time for the show.
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Thanks for joining us for yet another Dave the Duck Show. This is show number 320. 320, that's right, Dave. And as always, you are tuned to me, JP, the square pusher, and Dave, come on, I'm also a duck wrangler. You're difficult, mate, sometimes. Okay. Me, the duck wrangler, JP, and armed with his sound effects generator, which is really amazing, and comes from China, I believe. Near China. It might be North Korea. Oh. Anyway, leading the way is the King of Duckness. The great Ductator. The Anatidae of Angmering. Dave the Duck. As always, this show is coming to you almost live and direct. Almost, that's right, Dave. From very close to a fish and chip shop at the end of the Strand, in Goring-by-Sea, via beautiful Bognor Regis. Yeah, the sun is hot, the beach is beautiful, and the chips are great. Well said, Dave. No, let's not start going into sauce, Dave. Come on, back to the show. Today is a very special and important day. It is the London to Brighton bike ride. You're right, Dave, but that's not what I was thinking of. No, Dave, it's Father's Day. Yeah, that's right. That's right, my friend. This is a day where we celebrate all the fathers and father figures that we may have had in our lives that were positive. Celebrate them if you can, if you're lucky enough to have had them. We were very lucky. That's right, Dave. Yeah, we've been very lucky. So it's got to be said. Thank you so much, dads. Got a big round of applause there for you. You're awesome, awesome dads. That's for you. We aren't having a big dad-themed duck show today because some people find it a little bit triggering, Father's Day. Yeah, it can be upsetting in a number of different ways, so do take care of yourselves out there. What we are going to do, though, as it's show number 320, is have a Musician's Corner special. That's right, Dave. Yeah, that's right. This is the show where we celebrate all those up-and-coming bands and musicians who've shared their magical musical mastery with us and made the show better. That's right, Dave. Did you say bearable or better? Better. Yes, of course. Yes. Not beta. Better. The first piece of music we're going to enjoy is a project that I've been involved with, which is called... Dave, what are we calling this? No, we can't call it that. We might get into trouble, Dave. Yeah, I know you're on the Jew's harp, but come on. Stop mucking around, changing the name. What did we agree on? Ah, yes. Okay, the IOP. That will do the job. It's a silly acronym. It just does the job. Yeah, I can't remember what it means, Dave. What does it mean? Okay, yes, that's right. That was it. IOP. I remember. Excellent. Well said, my friend. This track from the musical project that we are calling the IOP, just temporarily,
That's right, yeah, them. Yeah, all right, Dave, stop it. The track that we're going to enjoy from the IOP is called Jagged Blade. This is, yeah, that's right. Yeah, you're absolutely right, Dave. It is long overdue, yeah. You heard it almost first, right here on the Dave the Duck Show.

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1: The next musician we're revisiting is Elliot Bird. It's a very good name, Dave, you're right. Elliot Bird is a 26-year-old musician and producer based in East Sussex. He's played in a number of bands, and he's now doing a solo project. He's been likened to Jack Johnson, and he describes his sound as original R&B, taking inspiration from artists like Jamiroquai and Bill Withers. Elliot can be found on Spotify, and he's also on YouTube at youtube.com/user/thesmellbird. So let's have a listen to one of Elliot's tracks. This track is called Leaving Tomorrow.

0: That was Leaving Tomorrow by Elliot Bird. You love his upbeat, funky tempo and sound. And a great name. Yes, we are in agreement about that. Great name. Elliot's work can be found on Spotify and on YouTube at youtube.com/user/thesmellbird. Thank you for the music, Elliot. The next band we're revisiting are Strangers from Birth. 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They can be found on YouTube and also at soundcloud.com/strangersfrombirth. So let's have a listen to one of their tracks. This track is called Disco Taxi.
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That was Disco Taxi by Strangers From Birth, and that had us both up and dancing. 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Thank you for the music, Strangers From Birth. The next band we're revisiting are Hurricane Shack. Hurricane Shack are a soulful rock blues band from West Sussex. And they absolutely rock, you're right, Dave. 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The song we're going to enjoy from Hurricane Shack is called Carefree Life. And this has a special guest appearance from Izzy C. She is very talented, I agree, Dave.

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You love the vocal harmonies. Yeah, they're brilliant, aren't they? 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

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One last thing to say is thank you for the music, Purple Shoes. The next musician we're revisiting is Charlie Raphael Campbell. Charlie Raphael Campbell is a very talented singer-songwriter. She can be found on Spotify and YouTube, and her Instagram is at CharlesCan'tBreathe. And she's got a very soulful sound, as we're going to hear. This track that we're hearing from Charlie Raphael Campbell is called Birds. It is a great name for a track, Dave.

0: That was Birds by Charlie Raphael Campbell. That was a really soulful track there. I think we both really enjoyed that. Charlie Raphael Campbell's work can be found on Spotify and YouTube, and you can find her on Instagram at Charles Can't Breathe. Charlie's got a really soulful sound, so we're looking forward to hearing more from her in the future. But for now, thank you for the music, Charlie Raphael Campbell.
1: Oh, what luck! 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
2: 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At 3 p.m, we have the matinee Movie Rama Show with DJ Bubba Lula. At 4 p.m, we have 80s Heaven, the very best school disco with DJ PJ. At 5 p.m, we have the Saturday Soundcheck with Shah. And at 6 p.m, we have the Rock Hour with DJ Spiral. 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And at 9 p.m, we have Stormy Beats with DJ Tempest. And at 10 p.m, we have Happy Hardcore with DJ Cine. On Sunday at 11 a.m, we have Sunday Brunch with DJ Polly. Which is always really tasty. Well said, Dave. At 12 o'clock, noon, we have Britonic with DJ Sid. At 1 p.m, we have the big one. We have the Dave the Duck Show with me, JP, and the King of Darkness, Dave the Duck. And at 4 p.m, we have the Nostalgia Show with DJ Dazzle. 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And at 10 p.m, we have the New DJ and Duck Show repeat slot. All of that is coming up this week on Bognor Radio Respect. That's right, Dave, well said. Be there or be square.

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1: The next band that we're featuring on the Duck Show is Stanmore. Stanmore are an indie rock band with a bit of pop chucked in, and that's right, they absolutely rock. Well said, Dave. They come from the Sussex area. They perform all over. They're very talented, yeah. Definitely catch them live if you can. You can find their work on Bandcamp and Instagram and YouTube and Facebook and TikTok. 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And you can also find them at their website, which is thisisstanmore.com. Dave's heading there now. So let's have a listen to one of their tracks. The track we're going to hear from Stanmore is called Waiting. This is a bit of a rocker. You're right, Dave.

That was Waiting by Stanmore. Myself and Dave were jumping around and really enjoying that track. That type of music goes down very well on The Duck Show. If you want to check out Stanmore's work, you can find them at thisisstanmore.com. That's their website. That's right, Dave. And you can also find them on the socials. If you search on Instagram and YouTube and Facebook and TikTok for @StanmoreBand, you will find them and their amazing work. There's just one last thing to say, and that is thank you for the music, Stanmore. Much appreciated. The next band we're revisiting are the PMC, also known as the People's Music Collective. The People's Music Collective is a band run by the charity Soundcastle, who are great, that's right, Dave, which celebrates the creativity, resilience, and voice of people living with a mental health diagnosis. It is a great band, you're right, Dave. You can find the People's Music Collective online at Bandcamp and on YouTube and on a whole host of other sites. You can also find out more about the PMC and Soundcastle at soundcastle.co.uk. The track we're going to enjoy from the People's Music Collective is called This Is How I Feel.

when I touch you, notes soar and flutter. Ukulele, violin, flight of a butterfly's wings.

That was This Is How I Feel by the People's Music Collective, also known as the PMC. Well said, Dave. That was a cracking track by a great band. You thought the drums were good. The drums were excellent. You're right, Dave. If you want to check out the PMC's work online, you can find them at Bandcamp. That's right, you can find them on YouTube. They're also at SoundCloud. And you can also find the amazing work that Soundcastle do at soundcastle.co.uk. There's one last thing to say, and that is thank you for the music, PMC and Soundcastle. Thanks, People's Music Collective. The next band we're revisiting is Homeless Radio. Homeless Radio are an indie rock band from Kharkiv in Ukraine. That's right, Dave, from Kharkiv in Ukraine. And they're taking a bit of time out from being attacked by the Russians, which is really rubbish, yeah. And they're having a bit of a break from that in order to record some great music for us. 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That's right, Dave, you'll find them in a whole load of other places as well. The track we're going to hear from Homeless Radio is called Submarine. This is a real rocker, you're right, Dave.

That was Submarine by Homeless Radio. You said it, Dave. They rock. 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Just search for Homeless Radio. It's really great of the guys from Homeless Radio to take a bit of a break from having to fight a war against the Russians. It's very good of them, you're right, Dave. We'd just like to say one last thing, and that is, thank you for the music, Homeless Radio. You guys rock. The next musician we're revisiting is Ian Rowland. Ian Rowland is a folk artist from the Sussex area. A Sussexonian, that's right, Dave. His work can be found in a multitude of places online, Bandcamp, Instagram, Facebook, YouTube. If you search also for his website, ianrowland.com, you can find his work there. His name is spelt Ian with one I, and Roland is R-O-L-A-N-D. You can find a lot of his work there. It's great. You should check him out. He also collaborates with lots of other local musicians. The track we're going to hear from Ian Rowland is called The Beacon. That's right, Dave. This is about the South Downs National Park, which is very beautiful, I agree.

That was The Beacon by Ian Rowland. You want to go and hang out at The Beacon? I think I do too, Dave. If you want to check out Ian Rowland's brilliant work, you can find him on Instagram, Bandcamp, Facebook, and YouTube. You can also find him at ianrowland.com. Ian spells his name Ian with one I and Roland, R-O-L-A-N-D. There's one last thing to say, and that is thank you for the music, Ian Rowland. It's much appreciated. The next musician we're featuring is Billy Bly. Billy Bly, spelt B-L-I-G-H, is a Southampton-based artist, and he writes and produces, and we're going to have a listen to his first track that's released recently. This track is called Inertia, and it's best described as a combination of styles and genres, mixing brilliant vocal harmonies and soaring guitars. 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So let's have a listen to Billy's debut track. This is Inertia.

That was Inertia by the brilliant Billy Bly. We really enjoyed that. I think you can hear all the different genres mixing in there. Sounds fantastic. 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Billy's last name is spelt B-L-I-G-H. I know Billy has more tracks scheduled for release in 2021, so we wish him well with that. But for now, all that's left to say is thank you for the music, Billy Bly. Much appreciated. Great tune. The next artist we're revisiting is Josh Dixon. Josh Dixon is a very talented singer-songwriter. He's written a brilliant musical radio play called Astronaut, which is very reflective of his mental health challenges. If you'd like to check out his music, his work can be found on Spotify, iTunes, Amazon, and Apple Music. And you can find him on YouTube, search for Josh Dixon Presents. And if you want to hear his musical radio play Astronaut, search for Astronaut. So we're going to hear a track from Astronaut now. This track is called Night Terrors.

0: That was Night Terrors by Josh Dixon, and that was taken from his album Astronaut. His work can be found on Spotify, iTunes, Amazon, and Apple Music. And also, if you search on YouTube for Josh Dixon Presents Astronaut, it's well worth a listen. Thank you for the music, Josh.
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0: 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It's best to speak to your GP or mental health team for any concerns you have, but there are also other options. 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You can call them on 0800 0309 500. They are open 24 hours a day, 7 days a week. Their number again is 0800 0309 500. The Samaritans are there to listen. They can be reached on 116 123. Sane Line are there to offer emotional support from 4:30 until 10:30 p.m. Their number is 0300 304 7000. The Silver Line, which is for people aged over 55. They provide information, support and friendship 24/7. They can be called on 0800 470 80 90. CALM, which is the Campaign Against Living Miserably. This is for men who experience distressing thoughts and feelings. They're open from 5 until 12 p.m. 365 days a year. Their number is 0800 58 58 58. Nightline, which is for students. If you look at www.nightline.ac.uk, you can see whether your university or college offers a nighttime listening service. All the Nightline phone operators are students. Switchboard, which is the LGBT helpline. They can be reached on 0300 330 0630. If you identify as gay, lesbian, bisexual or transgender, Switchboard is open from 10 a.m. to 11 p.m. 365 days a year. And all the phone operators all identify as LGBT. Hopeline UK, which is for people aged under 35. They can be reached on 0800 068 4141 or by texting 07786 209 697. This is for people 35 years and under who are thinking about suicide, or if you're concerned about a young person who may be thinking about suicide, you can call Hopeline UK They are open 10 a.m. to 10 p.m. weekdays, and 2 until 10 p.m. at weekends, and 2 until 10 p.m. on bank holidays. 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

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The next band we're revisiting are Mr. Smith. Mr. Smith are a Worthing-based indie pop band. They can be found on YouTube and Spotify, and their website is www.mrsmith.co.uk. That's right, Dave, you can find them in a few places. So we're going to hear a track by Mr. Smith that's called Love. This is a favourite of mine and Dave's.

That was Love by Mr. Smith. We really enjoyed that. It had us up and dancing around. Reminds you of madness. Yeah, I can hear that, Dave. I can definitely relate to that. You can find Mr. Smith on YouTube and on Spotify, and also at www.mrsmith.co.uk. So there's just one last thing to say, and that is thank you for the music, Mr. Smith. The next musician we're revisiting is Steve Twinley. Steve Twinley is a DIY singer-songwriter from sunny Bognor Regis. He has a background in indie, punk and alternative rock music. His influences include Weezer, REM, The Cure and a good few more. He's a prolific solo artist and multi-instrumentalist, and recently he released his most recent album, which was entitled Meet Me on the Moon. Steve's work can be found on YouTube and also at www.stevetwinley.com. So let's have a listen to one of Steve's songs. This track is called Fear of Change.

That was Fear of Change by Steve Twinley. That's a great up-tempo track, you're right, Mr. Duck. If you want to check out Steve's music, you can find him on YouTube. Just search for Steve Twinley. You can also find him at www.stevetwinley.com. It's been great to check out Steve Twinley's music. If you want to have a look at his videos on YouTube, they are particularly good. And there's just one last thing to say, and that is, thank you for the music, Steve. Thank you, Steve Twinley. Much appreciated. The next band we're revisiting are the Golgies. The Golgies are a brilliant absurdist folk rock band. They can be found at thegolgies.com, facebook.com/thegolgies, and they're also on YouTube and Twitter. Golgies is spelt G-O-L-G-I-S. So let's have a listen to some of their music. This track is called It's Still a Hoover.

That was It's Still a Hoover by the Golgies. Great track, you're right, Dave. You can hear their cool, folky, rocky sound and their brilliantly absurd lyrics. The Golgies can be found at thegolgies.com and at facebook.com/thegolgies. And you can also find them on YouTube and on Twitter. Thank you for the music, Golgies. The next musician we're refocusing on is Hector Shaw. Hector Shaw is a Scottish indie roots artist, and he's got a great sound, and you can find some of his work on YouTube. And we're going to have a listen to his track, Masochist.

That was Masochist by Hector Shaw. If you want to find the work of this brilliantly talented singer-songwriter, you can find him on YouTube. Just search for Hector Shaw. There's just one last thing to say, and that is thank you for the music, Hector Shaw. Much appreciated. The next musician we're going to enjoy again is called Peter Ridge. Peter Ridge is a very talented singer-songwriter multi-instrumentalist from the Worthing area. His work can be found at soundcloud.com/Peter-Ridge. And I can tell you, Dave and I have checked out a lot of his work there and it's brilliant. The track we're going to hear from Peter Ridge is called Gates of Dawn.

That was Gates of Dawn by Peter Ridge. That was a brilliantly soulful track. You enjoyed that. Good stuff. Peter's work can be found at soundcloud.com/Peter-Ridge. And there should be a good collection of stuff for you to enjoy there. There's just one last thing to say, and that is, thank you for the music, Peter Ridge. Much appreciated. The next musician that we are revisiting is Nova Soon. Nova Soon is a very talented singer-songwriter who has connections to the South Coast, and his work can be found on YouTube. If you want to check him out, search for Nova Soon. And we're going to have a listen to one of his tracks. This is Matter and Space.

That was Matter and Space by Nova Soon. Nova Soon's work can be found on youtube.com, and he's definitely worth checking out. All that's left to say is thank you very much for the music, Mr. Soon. Great work, Nova Soon. The next musician whose talents we're going to enjoy again is Cess Greenness. Cess Greenness is a very talented singer-songwriter from Sussex. Her work can be found on YouTube and Bandcamp, and she can also be reached at facebook.com/CessGreenness. Cess is spelt C-E-S-S. Cess has a great sound, and we've got a brilliant track from her to enjoy today. Today's track is called Sphinx.

That was Sphinx by Cess Greenness. Great track, you're right, Dave. If you want to hear the brilliant musicianship and musical works of Cess Greenness, you can find her on YouTube and also on Bandcamp. There's just one last thing to say, and that is thank you for the music, Cess Greenness. Much appreciated. The next band we're revisiting are Honey Badger. Honey Badger are a brilliant three-piece band from the Brighton area. We featured them on a few occasions. Their work can be found at honeybadgeruk.com. And the track we have for you today is called It's All There For You.

0: That was It's All There For You by the brilliant Honey Badger. If you want to catch this brilliant trio's work, you can find them at honeybadgeruk.com. There's one last thing to say, and that is thanks for the music, Honey Badger.
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1: 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On Sunday at 11 a.m, we have Sunday Brunch with DJ Polly. Which is always really tasty. Well said, Dave. At 12 o'clock noon, we have Britonic with DJ Sid. At 1 p.m, we have the big one. We have the Dave the Duck Show with me, JP, and the King of Darkness, Dave the Duck. And at 4 p.m, we have the Nostalgia Show with DJ Dazzle. 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And at 10 p.m. we have the new DJ and Duck Show repeat slot. All of that is coming up this week on Bognor Radio Respect. That's right, Dave, well said. Be there or be square.

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That was I, Never Us, by the brilliant Zoe B. Zoe B's name is spelt X-O-E-B, and her work can be found at zoebmusic.com and also at youtube.com. 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The next band we're revisiting are Fury. 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And the track we're going to hear from Fury is called Casino Soleil.

That was Casino Soleil by Fury. Good bit of hard rock there, you say, Dave. You enjoyed that. Good stuff. Fury's work can be found at youtube.com. Just search for Fury. You're heading there, good stuff. Well, there's one last thing to say, and that is thank you for the music, Fury. The next band we're revisiting is Channel D. Channel D are a band based in Worthing, West Sussex. You can find them on YouTube. Search for Channel D, and in particular their album Mosaic of Disarray. And the track we're going to hear from Channel D is called Lazy Day.

That was Lazy Day by Channel D. Dave enjoyed that. He says he loves a lazy day. Channel D can be found on YouTube.com. Just search for Channel D, and in particular, check out their album Mosaic of Disarray. All that's left to say is thanks for the music, Channel D. The next musician we're revisiting is George Holiday. George Holiday is a very talented singer, songwriter, musician, and producer. And he is based, quite literally, almost everywhere. I shall explain. George Holiday is a man who does things a little differently. And since June the 18th, he's been travelling around Europe and Britain in a high-tech bus that he's converted into a mobile music studio. Great idea, you're right, Dave. 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So let's have a listen to some of George's brilliant work. This track is called Feel the Enemy.

0: 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There's two L's in holiday. And if you want to read more about his story with his high-tech mobile studio bus, or maybe chat about a collaboration, then you can reach him at www.madeontheroad.co.uk. It's been great to feature George's story and also his music. So there's one last thing to say, and that is thank you for the music, George.
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0: That is sadly it for another Dave the Duck Show. We're out of time, Dave. We'll be back for another show soon. Thanks for tuning in, and thank you if you contributed. You help make the show. It's much appreciated. You can reach us on email. Stay safe, everyone, and catch your next show. Ah, yes. Thank you for reminding me, Dave. One last thing that's good to remember, and that is never give up, never surrender. Dave has these final musical messages for you to enjoy.

The forthright and punky views of Dave the Duck and the contents of his show are not meant to offend anyone. We're just having some fun. Isn't it, me lovelies?